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7: Here's the Valley's 3-day forecast from the RenfrewToday.ca Weather Center. Tonight, cloudy with a 40% chance of showers early this evening, showers beginning later on with a low of 15. Tomorrow, continuing showers with a risk of a morning thunderstorm ending near noon, a high of 22 with a humidex of 30. Tomorrow night, a 30% chance of showers, a low of 14. And on Wednesday, a 30% chance of showers, a high of 25. I'm Bob Kabingo with RenfrewToday.ca, Renfrew and Arnprior's breaking and local news.

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7: Here's the Valley's three-day forecast from the RenfrewToday.ca Weather Center. Tonight, cloudy with a 40% chance of showers early this evening. Showers beginning later on with a low of 15. Tomorrow, continuing showers with a risk of a morning thunderstorm ending near noon. A high of 22 with a humidex of 30. Tomorrow night, a 30% chance of showers, a low of 14. And on Wednesday, a 30% chance of showers, a high of 25. I'm Bob Kabingo with RenfrewToday.ca, Renfrew and Arne Pryor's breaking and local news.

0: 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Community. 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
9: Here's the Valley's three-day forecast from the RenfrewToday.ca Weather Center. Tonight, cloudy with a 40% chance of showers early this evening, showers beginning later on with a low of 15. Tomorrow, continuing showers with a risk of a morning thunderstorm ending near noon, a high of 22 with a humidex of 30. Tomorrow night, a 30% chance of showers, a low of 14. And on Wednesday, a 30% chance of showers, a high of 25. I'm Bob Kabingo with RenfrewToday.ca, Renfrew and Arnprior's breaking and local news.

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5: Here's the Valley's three-day forecast from the RenfrewToday.ca Weather Center. Tonight, cloudy with a 40% chance of showers early this evening, showers beginning later on with a low of 15. Tomorrow, continuing showers with a risk of a morning thunderstorm ending near noon, a high of 22 with a humidex of 30. Tomorrow night, a 30% chance of showers, a low of 14. And on Wednesday, a 30% chance of showers, a high of 25. I'm Bob Kabingo with RenfrewToday.ca, Renfrew and Arnprior's breaking and local news.

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2: For Tuesday, showers ending in the morning, a 40% chance of continuing showers, the risk of a thunderstorm throughout the day, a high of 21 with a humidex of 29. Overnight, mainly cloudy with a 40% chance of showers and a risk of a thunderstorm overnight. For Wednesday, cloudy with a 30% chance of showers, a high of 25. And Thursday, a mix of sun and cloud, 30% chance of showers, a high of 23. I'm Bob Kabinga.

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6: For Tuesday, showers ending in the morning, a 40% chance of continuing showers, the risk of a thunderstorm throughout the day, a high of 21 with a humidex of 29. Overnight, mainly cloudy with a 40% chance of showers and a risk of a thunderstorm overnight. For Wednesday, cloudy with a 30% chance of showers, a high of 25. And Thursday, a mix of sun and cloud, 30% chance of showers, a high of 23. I'm Bob Kabinga. 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
3: For Tuesday, showers ending in the morning, a 40% chance of continuing showers, the risk of a thunderstorm throughout the day, a high of 21 with a humidex of 29. Overnight, mainly cloudy with a 40% chance of showers and a risk of a thunderstorm overnight. For Wednesday, cloudy with a 30% chance of showers, a high of 25. And Thursday, a mix of sun and cloud, 30% chance of showers, a high of 23. I'm Bob Kabinga.
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5: For Tuesday, showers ending in the morning, a 40% chance of continuing showers, the risk of a thunderstorm throughout the day, a high of 21 with a humidex of 29. Overnight, mainly cloudy with a 40% chance of showers and a risk of a thunderstorm overnight. For Wednesday, cloudy with a 30% chance of showers, a high of 25. And Thursday, a mix of sun and cloud, 30% chance of showers, a high of 23. I'm Bob Kabinga.

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2: For Tuesday, showers ending in the morning, a 40% chance of continuing showers, the risk of a thunderstorm throughout the day, a high of 21 with a humidex of 29. Overnight, mainly cloudy with a 40% chance of showers and a risk of a thunderstorm overnight. For Wednesday, cloudy with a 30% chance of showers, a high of 25. And Thursday, a mix of sun and cloud, 30% chance of showers, a high of 23. I'm Bob Kabinga. My

0: What's making headlines this morning? Wake up. The top three stories to start your day are next.
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2: Hey, good morning and welcome back. It is the Chris with you on this Tuesday, first day of September. Here's some things you might want to chat about around the water cooler today. 77-year-old Lionel Richie, of course, a judge with American Idol, checked himself into the ICU out of caution shortly after his performance in St. Louis on Saturday of this past weekend. TMZ was first to report the news of his hospitalization. Comedian Kenan Thompson was announced as Simon Cowell's temporary replacement on the forthcoming America's Got Talent episode as Cowell recovers from back surgery. They call it the Burning Man Festival, and it's not what you think based on the title. It's underway this week in the Nevada desert. 70,000 people gathering to express themselves and celebrate art with a number of camps and activities on offer, including the controversial Orgy Dome. NASA successfully launched their new Nancy Grace Roman Space Telescope on Sunday. Roman has the precision of the Hubble telescope, but a field of view 100 times larger and can scan 1,000 times faster. Icelandic voters rejected a proposal over the weekend to restart negotiations on joining the European Union. Google Maps is going with the flow, apparently. They've updated the name of Lake Ontario to Lake Merica for users in the U.S. If you follow the Little League World Series, which I did, from Williamsport, Curaçao won its second title with a victory over the U.S. champion Henderson, Nevada on Sunday. I don't know if you saw the meme or the Instagram post with Tom Cruise and the beautiful Anne Hathaway revealing a race car, and on the side, Days of Thunder 2028. There will be a Days of Thunder sequel, and joining Tom Cruise will be Anne Hathaway. Looking forward to that. Well, if you're interested in buying a camel, that's right, a camel, there's an app for that called Hein Al Khalij, which translates to golf camels. It's a digital marketplace for buying, selling, and auctioning camels with more than 15,000 users on board. If you're busy and missed it and you're a golf fan, Scottie Scheffler, the number one player in the world, won the PGA Tour Championship last weekend at Eastlake, finishing at 16 under par across four rounds to secure his $10 million prize. And Snoop Dogg and his ice cream company, Dr. Bombay, is hiring. 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
6: For Tuesday, showers ending in the morning, a 40% chance of continuing showers, the risk of a thunderstorm throughout the day, a high of 21 with a humidex of 29. Overnight, mainly cloudy with a 40% chance of showers and a risk of a thunderstorm overnight. For Wednesday, cloudy with a 30% chance of showers, a high of 25. And Thursday, a mix of sun and cloud, 30% chance of showers, a high of 23. I'm Bob Kabinga.
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1: Good morning. Showers ending near noon today. A high of 22, feeling like 30. I'm Casey Egan in the RenfrewToday.ca newsroom. The Upper Ottawa Valley OPP say they continue to look for a missing woman after safely locating a pair of children she was last seen with on Friday. Officers are attempting to locate 34-year-old Jenny Cook, who was last seen with 1-year-olds Paisley and Hazley in the Golden Lake area. The kids were later reported safe on Monday evening. Cook is 5'4", weighs 148 pounds, with green eyes and dark hair. She was last seen wearing white flared pants and a brown top. Anyone with information is asked to contact the OPP. With harvest season fast approaching, drivers heading through the Ottawa Valley's rural roads will need to watch for farmers tending to their fields. The Association of Ontario Road Supervisors says drivers will see an increase in tractors and farm machinery on the road, adding that it's crucial for them to stay alert and practice safe driving habits. By looking for the slow-moving vehicle sign on the back of certain equipment, slowing down and keeping a safe distance, and only passing when it's safe. Sunday's Memorial Butterfly release in Renfrew was a resounding success, despite having to move indoors due to rain. Dennis Harrington, Executive Director for Renfrew and Area Seniors Home Support, says it was a great way to bring the community together to remember.
2: In a day and age when life is so busy and with sometimes no celebration life happening till later, we felt this was a wonderful way of bringing the community together and operating it also as a fundraiser for Renfrew and Area Seniors Home Support.
1: Harrington says to expect the event to return next year. And our four-legged friends now have a spot where they can socialize and get some much-needed exercise. The town of Armpryor has opened their first ever off-leash dog park inside McLean Park, where dogs will be able to roam free within the fence playing area. The park also features water dispensers, convenient parking, and bags and bins for dog waste. After 9 this morning, get the full local news rundown sent straight to your email. Sign up at renfrewtoday.ca.

0: In sports, the Renfrew Wolves begin their preseason schedule on the road as they play the Bears in Smiths Falls this Friday. Tonight in baseball, Toronto plays Cleveland at 7 o'clock. Right now, Toronto sits a game and a half back of Cleveland for the final wildcard spot in the American League. And in basketball, Canada beat Argentina 97-92 at FIBA World Cup qualifying. I'm Casey Egan with the news that keeps you connected to where you live. The Ottawa Valley's three-day forecast is next.
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0: Here's the Ottawa Valley's three-day forecast from the RenfrewToday.ca newsroom. Showers ending near noon today, cloudy afterwards with a slight chance of more rain, a high of 22, the humidex near 30. Then tonight, cloudy skies becoming partly cloudy this evening, a low of 14. Tomorrow, cloudy with a good chance for more rain, a high of 24, feeling like 31. And on Thursday, a mix of sun and cloud, a slight chance of showers and a high of 23. Right now at 17 degrees, I'm Casey Egan with the Ottawa Valley's breaking and local news.

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1: Good morning, I'm Casey Egan. 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
2: The third annual gospel sing in Hardwood Lake is expected to bring communities in and around Brudenell, Linduck, and Ragland together in increasingly uncertain times.
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2: Marlene Ryan, the president of the Raglan Four Seasons Park off of Highway 28, says guests are welcome to join them for a potluck lunch and a full afternoon of gospel classics performed by local acts on Saturday, September 12th. 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
3: It's right off the main Highway 28, so there's a place for them to go. They can stop off. We have a big shelter where they can eat, children can play and run, and there's the lake down below if you like to go for a quick swim.
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1: Here's the Ottawa Valley's three-day forecast from the RenfrewToday.ca newsroom. Showers ending near noon today, cloudy afterwards with a slight chance of more rain, a high of 22, the humidex near 30. Then tonight, cloudy skies becoming partly cloudy this evening, a low of 14. Tomorrow, cloudy with a good chance for more rain, a high of 24, feeling like 31. And on Thursday, a mix of sun and cloud, a slight chance of showers and a high of 23. Rain now at 17 degrees. I'm Casey Egan with the Ottawa Valley's breaking and local news.

0: 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Here's what's happening in Renfrew.
1: Good morning, I'm Casey Egan. Here's what's coming up over the next 48 hours. It's everything you need to know.
2: Some days getting out into the community can mean learning something new, and other days it can be as simple as sitting down with a friendly dog. The Renfrew Public Library's weekly technology workshop is happening this afternoon for adults with questions about their computers, tablets, or phones. Bring along whatever has been giving you trouble and get a little help with the basics. Tomorrow afternoon, Cooper the Golden Retriever and his handler Carrie are visiting the Arnprior Public Library through the St. John Ambulance Therapy Dog Program. Cooper is working toward his community hours, but he's also happy to make new friends, especially if cuddles are involved. And tonight in Beechburg, Euchre Night at St. Andrew's Presbyterian Church gives card players a chance to pull up a chair and play a few hands. Four-hand, six-hand, and bid euchre are all on the table, depending on the crowd, and anyone curious about learning bid euchre can get some help along the way. You can get all the details on these events and more at renfrewtoday.ca. Just click the 48 in the news feed. I'm Steve Berard, and that's what's happening around town.
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1: Here's the Ottawa Valley's three-day forecast from the RenfrewToday.ca newsroom. Showers ending near noon today, cloudy afterwards with a slight chance of more rain, a high of 22, the humidex near 30. Then tonight, cloudy skies becoming partly cloudy this evening, a low of 14. Tomorrow, cloudy with a good chance for more rain, a high of 24, feeling like 31. And on Thursday, a mix of sun and cloud, a slight chance of showers and a high of 23. Right now at 17 degrees. I'm Casey Egan with the Ottawa Valley's breaking and local news.

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1: Good morning. Showers ending near noon today. A high of 22, feeling like 30. I'm Casey Egan in the RenfrewToday.ca newsroom. More cushioning doesn't necessarily make a healthier shoe for children heading back to school. Footwear expert and Stones founder Lisa Will says developing feet benefit from being able to feel the ground.
2: And if anything, they need more grounding, I would say, so that they can actually feel the ground and be aware of their own feet and how they're walking.
1: She says it can help children develop balance, coordination, and foot strength. Flexibility matters too, as Will says children's shoes should bend naturally where the foot itself flexes rather than remain stiff. Police near Golden Lake say the search for a missing woman from the area is still on. The Upper Ottawa Valley OPP are actively looking for 34-year-old Jenny Cook after she disappeared on Friday with 1-year-olds Paisley and Hazley. Officers have since safely located the children. Cook is 5'4", 148 pounds, with dark hair and green eyes. Anyone with relevant information is asked to call the local detachment. The Association of Ontario Road Supervisors are calling on commuters to stay safe as farm equipment heads onto rural roadways. Harvest season means an increase in tractors and other farm machinery on the road, and the ARS wants drivers to mind safe driving habits to protect themselves and others by slowing down, following at a safe distance, and watching for both debris and changing road conditions. Lastly, the Liberal Party has swept 3 federal by-elections in Ontario, Quebec, and BC, flipping the Quebec riding from Conservatives and keeping the other 2 in Liberal hands. The wins mean that the Liberals are ensured to keep their majority government as 6 other by-elections are expected in the coming months. The races were a crucial test of the Carney government in the midst of an ongoing trade war with the United States. After 9 this morning, get the full local news rundown sent straight to your email. Sign up at renfrewtoday.ca. In sports, the Renfrew Wolves begin their preseason schedule on the road as they play the Bears in Smiths Falls this Friday. Tonight in baseball, Toronto plays Cleveland at 7 o'clock. Right now, Toronto sits a game and a half back of Cleveland for the final wildcard spot in the American League. And in basketball, Canada beat Argentina 97-92 at FIBA World Cup qualifying. I'm Casey Egan with the news that keeps you connected to where you live. The Ottawa Valley's 3-day forecast is next.
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3: Here's the Ottawa Valley's three-day forecast from the RenfrewToday.ca newsroom. Showers ending near noon today, cloudy afterwards with a slight chance of more rain, a high of 22, the humidex near 30. Then tonight, cloudy skies becoming partly cloudy this evening, a low of 14. Tomorrow, cloudy with a good chance for more rain, a high of 24, feeling like 31. And on Thursday, a mix of sun and cloud, a slight chance of showers and a high of 23. Right now at 17 degrees. I'm Casey Egan with the Ottawa Valley's breaking and local news.

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1: Good morning, I'm Casey Egan. Time for What's Good in the Valley, where we catch up with local newsmakers and people doing interesting things in the community.
2: The president of the Raglan Four Seasons Park says their third annual Gospel Sing event is a go for Saturday, September 12th.
3: It's time to slow down, they say. But no, it isn't. If you enjoy doing what you're doing, keep doing it. This is our third year, and a lot of times the people that are there want to come back next year.
2: Marlene Ryan explains that the free outdoor concert will pack a potluck lunch and an afternoon of spirituality into a day of connection for friends, families, and neighbors in and around the park in Broodnell, Lindock, and Raglan during growingly uncertain times.
3: Sometimes, you know, when things get hard, trying to keep up with the times and keep up with society, like gas prices and all that stuff. I don't know how people with children can manage.
2: The park, located near Highway 28, also offers plenty of space for families to play, swim, and relax during the event.
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6: Welcome to the 10th episode of Mindful Minutes with David Guth. Welcome, David.
7: 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Diagnosis is a valuable tool when it's used carefully, respectfully, and with a focus on supporting the individual.
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1: Here's the Ottawa Valley's three-day forecast from the RenfrewToday.ca newsroom. Showers ending near noon today, cloudy afterwards with a slight chance of more rain, a high of 22, the humidex near 30. Then tonight, cloudy skies becoming partly cloudy this evening, a low of 14. Tomorrow, cloudy with a good chance for more rain, a high of 24, feeling like 31. And on Thursday, a mix of sun and cloud, a slight chance of showers and a high of 23. Right now at 17 degrees, I'm Casey Egan with the Ottawa Valley's breaking and local news.

0: 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Here's what's happening in Renfrew.
1: Good morning, I'm Casey Egan. Here's what's coming up over the next 48 hours. It's everything you need to know.
2: A good week can start with a little help, a good conversation, or a chance to spend time learning from someone with a unique perspective. The Bonacher Algonquin First Nation is hosting its weekly Mother Earth Medicine Wheel teaching and ceremony today in Renfrew. 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Tomorrow, On Track and Armprior is opening its doors for a weekly job search drop-in. 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Just click the 48 in the news feed. I'm Steve Berard, and that's what's happening around town.
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1: Here's the Ottawa Valley's three-day forecast from the RenfrewToday.ca newsroom. Showers ending near noon today, cloudy afterwards with a slight chance of more rain, a high of 22, the humidex near 30. Then tonight, cloudy skies becoming partly cloudy this evening, a low of 14. Tomorrow, cloudy with a good chance for more rain, a high of 24, feeling like 31. And on Thursday, a mix of sun and cloud, a slight chance of showers and a high of 23. Right now at 17 degrees, I'm Casey Egan with the Ottawa Valley's breaking and local news.

0: 96.1 My FM in the morning. Terry Fox runs. We're seeing signs out now. The committee working hard to raise as much as they can on behalf of Renfrew for the Terry Fox Foundation. They continue the incredible work for cancer research. More of your dollar goes to the actual cause through the Terry Fox Foundation than others, we'll just say. We don't want to name names here, but just look into it. The Terry Fox Foundation really does incredible work with cancer research. And the local group with Dan and Patty and everybody that runs this year in, year out, they are continuing. Already over $2,300 raised September 20th here at the MyFM Center that Sunday morning. 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I know in Cobden, same morning, they're going to do theirs at the Arc just up front of Logos Land. Sorry, I grew up in the valley. It's always going to be Logos Land, Splash Valley, I think it's called now. But yeah, they're doing theirs in Cobden. Again, just terryfox.org. Navigate through to the run nearest you. And if you are coming out to Renfrew's here at the MyFM Center, I will be there as well with my family. Jack loves Terry Fox, loves his story. And this will be my daughter Grace's first Terry Fox run on the 20th. 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
3: Good morning. Showers ending near noon today. A high of 22, feeling like 30. I'm Casey Egan in the RenfrewToday.ca newsroom. The Upper Ottawa Valley OPP say they continue to look for a missing woman after safely locating a pair of children she was last seen with on Friday. Officers are attempting to locate 34-year-old Jenny Cook, who was last seen with 1-year-olds Paisley and Hazley in the Golden Lake area. The kids were later reported safe on Monday evening. Cook is 5'4", weighs 148 pounds, with green eyes and dark hair. She was last seen wearing white flared pants and a brown top. Anyone with information is asked to contact the OPP. With harvest season fast approaching, drivers heading through the Ottawa Valley's rural roads will need to watch for farmers tending to their fields. The Association of Ontario Road Supervisors says drivers will see an increase in tractors and farm machinery on the road, adding that it's crucial for them to stay alert and practice safe driving habits by looking for the slow-moving vehicle sign on the back of certain equipment, slowing down and keeping a safe distance, and only passing when it's safe. Sunday's Memorial Butterfly release in Renfrew was a resounding success, despite having to move indoors due to rain. Dennis Harrington, Executive Director for Renfrew and Area Seniors Home Support, says it was a great way to bring the community together to remember.
4: In a day and age when life is so busy and with sometimes no celebration life happening till later, we felt this was a wonderful way of bringing the community together and operating it also as a fundraiser for Renfrew and Area Seniors Home Support.
3: Harrington says to expect the event to return next year. And our four-legged friends now have a spot where they can socialize and get some much-needed exercise. The town of Armprior has opened their first-ever off-leash dog park inside McLean Park, where dogs will be able to roam free within the fence playing area. The park also features water dispensers, convenient parking, and bags and bins for dog waste. After 9 this morning, get the full local news rundown sent straight to your email. Sign up at renfrewtoday.ca. In sports, the Renfrew Wolves begin their preseason schedule on the road as they play the Bears in Smiths Falls this Friday. Tonight in baseball, Toronto plays Cleveland at 7 o'clock. Right now, Toronto sits a game and a half back of Cleveland for the final wildcard spot in the American League. And in basketball, Canada beat Argentina 97-92 at FIBA World Cup qualifying. I'm Casey Egan with the news that keeps you connected to where you live. The Ottawa Valley's three-day forecast is next.
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2: Here's the Ottawa Valley's three-day forecast from the RenfrewToday.ca newsroom. Showers ending near noon today, cloudy afterwards with a slight chance of more rain, a high of 22, the humidex near 30. Then tonight, cloudy skies becoming partly cloudy this evening, a low of 14. Tomorrow, cloudy with a good chance for more rain, a high of 24, feeling like 31. And on Thursday, a mix of sun and cloud, a slight chance of showers and a high of 23. Right now at 17 degrees, I'm Casey Egan with the Ottawa Valley's breaking and local news.

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1: Good morning, I'm Casey Egan. 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
2: The third annual Gospel Sing in Hardwood Lake is expected to bring communities in and around Brudenell, Lindock, and Raglan together in increasingly uncertain times.
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2: Marlene Ryan, the president of the Raglan Four Seasons Park off of Highway 28, says guests are welcome to join them for a potluck lunch and a full afternoon of gospel classics performed by local acts on Saturday, September 12th. 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
3: It's right off the main Highway 28, so there's a place for them to go. They can stop off. We have a big shelter where they can eat, children can play and run, and there's the lake down below if you like to go for a quick swim.
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1: Here's the Ottawa Valley's three-day forecast from the RenfrewToday.ca newsroom. Showers ending near noon today, cloudy afterwards with a slight chance of more rain, a high of 22, the humidex near 30. Then tonight, cloudy skies becoming partly cloudy this evening, a low of 14. Tomorrow, cloudy with a good chance for more rain, a high of 24, feeling like 31. And on Thursday, a mix of sun and cloud, a slight chance of showers and a high of 23. Right now at 17 degrees. I'm Casey Egan with the Ottawa Valley's breaking and local news.

0: with Jamie and Lorena, 96.1 MyFM. Here's what's happening in Renfrew.
1: Good morning, I'm Casey Egan. Here's what's coming up over the next 48 hours. It's everything you need to know.
2: Some days getting out into the community can mean learning something new, and other days it can be as simple as sitting down with a friendly dog. The Renfrew Public Library's weekly technology workshop is happening this afternoon for adults with questions about their computers, tablets, or phones. Bring along whatever has been giving you trouble and get a little help with the basics. Tomorrow afternoon, Cooper the Golden Retriever and his handler Carrie are visiting the Arnprior Public Library through the St. John Ambulance Therapy Dog Program. Cooper is working toward his community hours, but he's also happy to make new friends, especially if cuddles are involved. And tonight in Beechburg, Euchre Night at St. Andrew's Presbyterian Church gives card players a chance to pull up a chair and play a few hands. Four hand, six hand, and bid euchre are all on the table, depending on the crowd, and anyone curious about learning bid euchre can get some help along the way. You can get all the details on these events and more at renfrewtoday.ca. Just click the 48 in the news feed. I'm Steve Berard, and that's what's happening around town.
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1: Here's the Ottawa Valley's three-day forecast from the RenfrewToday.ca newsroom. Showers ending near noon today, cloudy afterwards with a slight chance of more rain, a high of 22, the humidex near 30. Then tonight, cloudy skies becoming partly cloudy this evening, a low of 14. Tomorrow, cloudy with a good chance for more rain, a high of 24, feeling like 31. And on Thursday, a mix of sun and cloud, a slight chance of showers and a high of 23. Right now at 17 degrees, I'm Casey Egan with the Ottawa Valley's breaking and local news.

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1: Good morning. Showers ending near noon today. A high of 22, feeling like 30. I'm Casey Egan in the RenfrewToday.ca newsroom. More cushioning doesn't necessarily make a healthier shoe for children heading back to school. Footwear expert and Stones founder Lisa Will says developing feet benefit from being able to feel the ground.
2: And if anything, they need more grounding, I would say, so that they can actually feel the ground and be aware of their own feet and how they're walking.
1: She says it can help children develop balance, coordination, and foot strength. Flexibility matters too, as Will says children's shoes should bend naturally where the foot itself flexes rather than remain stiff. Police near Golden Lake say the search for a missing woman from the area is still on. The Upper Ottawa Valley OPP are actively looking for 34-year-old Jenny Cook after she disappeared on Friday with 1-year-olds Paisley and Hazley. Officers have since safely located the children. Cook is 5'4", 148 pounds, with dark hair and green eyes. Anyone with relevant information is asked to call the local detachment. The Association of Ontario Road Supervisors are calling on commuters to stay safe as farm equipment heads onto rural roadways. Harvest season means an increase in tractors and other farm machinery on the road, and the ARS wants drivers to mind safe driving habits to protect themselves and others by slowing down, following at a safe distance, and watching for both debris and changing road conditions. Lastly, the Liberal Party has swept 3 federal by-elections in Ontario, Quebec, and BC, flipping the Quebec riding from Conservatives and keeping the other 2 in Liberal hands. The wins mean that the Liberals are ensured to keep their majority government as 6 other by-elections are expected in the coming months. The races were a crucial test of the Carney government in the midst of an ongoing trade war with the United States. After 9 this morning, get the full local news rundown sent straight to your email. Sign up at renfrewtoday.ca. In sports, the Renfrew Wolves begin their preseason schedule on the road as they play the Bears in Smiths Falls this Friday. Tonight in baseball, Toronto plays Cleveland at 7 o'clock. Right now, Toronto sits a game and a half back of Cleveland for the final wildcard spot in the American League. And in basketball, Canada beat Argentina 97-92 at FIBA World Cup qualifying. I'm Casey Egan with the news that keeps you connected to where you live. The Ottawa Valley's 3-day forecast is next.
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9: Here's the Ottawa Valley's three-day forecast from the RenfrewToday.ca newsroom. Showers ending near noon today, cloudy afterwards with a slight chance of more rain, a high of 22, the humidex near 30. Then tonight, cloudy skies becoming partly cloudy this evening, a low of 14. Tomorrow, cloudy with a good chance for more rain, a high of 24, feeling like 31. And on Thursday, a mix of sun and cloud, a slight chance of showers and a high of 23. I'm Casey Egan with the Ottawa Valley's breaking and local news.

fair, just hit the pedal. If things go wrong, it's just incidental. My bad, never got the memo that you never have fun while you're in the limo. Yeah, you wanna ride in the six, you wanna dine in the six. But when I lean for the kiss, you said I'll probably send you some pics.

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1: Good morning. I'm Casey Egan. Time for What's Good in the Valley, where we catch up with local newsmakers and people doing interesting things in the community.
2: The president of the Raglan Four Seasons Park says their third annual Gospel Sing event is a go for Saturday, September 12th.
3: It's time to slow down, they say. But no, it isn't. If you enjoy doing what you're doing, keep doing it. This is our third year, and a lot of times the people that are there want to come back next year.
2: Marlene Ryan explains that the free outdoor concert will pack a potluck lunch and an afternoon of spirituality into a day of connection for friends, families, and neighbors in and around the park in Broodnell, Lindock, and Raglan during growingly uncertain times.
3: Sometimes, you know, when things get hard, trying to keep up with the times and keep up with society, like gas prices and all that stuff. I don't know how people with children can manage.
2: The park, located near Highway 28, also offers plenty of space for families to play, swim, and relax during the event.
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5: 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Douglas Fire Department, Dragonfly Golf Club, Renfrew OPP, the Douglas Lions Club, Admaston-Bromley Public Library Board, the Bromley Historical Society, Renfrew County 4-H, Renfrew and Area Chamber 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
1: Here's the Ottawa Valley's three-day forecast from the RenfrewToday.ca newsroom. Showers ending near noon today, cloudy afterwards with a slight chance of more rain, a high of 22, the humidex near 30. Then tonight, cloudy skies becoming partly cloudy this evening, a low of 14. Tomorrow, cloudy with a good chance for more rain, a high of 24, feeling like 31. And on Thursday, a mix of sun and cloud, a slight chance of showers and a high of 23. I'm Casey Egan with the Ottawa Valley's breaking and local news.

0: 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Here's what's happening in Renfrew.
1: Good morning, I'm Casey Egan. Here's what's coming up over the next 48 hours. It's everything you need to know.
2: A good week can start with a little help, a good conversation, or a chance to spend time learning from someone with a unique perspective. The Bonacher Algonquin First Nation is hosting its weekly Mother Earth Medicine Wheel teaching and ceremony today in Renfrew. 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Tomorrow, OnTrack in Armpryor is opening its doors for a weekly job search drop-in. 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You can get all the details on these events and more at renfrewtoday.ca. Just click the 48 in the news feed. I'm Steve Berard, and that's what's happening around town.
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1: Here's the Ottawa Valley's three-day forecast from the RenfrewToday.ca newsroom. Showers ending near noon today, cloudy afterwards with a slight chance of more rain, a high of 22, the humidex near 30. Then tonight, cloudy skies becoming partly cloudy this evening, a low of 14. Tomorrow, cloudy with a good chance for more rain, a high of 24, feeling like 31. And on Thursday, a mix of sun and cloud, a slight chance of showers and a high of 23. I'm Casey Egan with the Ottawa Valley's breaking and local news.

0: to
1: 96.1 My FM in the morning. Terry Fox runs. We're seeing signs out now. The committee working hard to raise as much as they can on behalf of Renfrew for the Terry Fox Foundation. They continue the incredible work for cancer research. More of your dollar goes to the actual cause through the Terry Fox Foundation than others, we'll just say. We don't want to name names here, but just look into it. The Terry Fox Foundation really does incredible work with cancer research. 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Already over $2,300 raised September 20th here at the MyFM Center that Sunday morning. 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I know in Cobden, same morning, they're going to do theirs at the Arc just up front of Logos Land. Sorry, I grew up in the Valley. It's always going to be Logos Land, Splash Valley, I think it's called now. But yeah, they're doing theirs in Cobden. Again, just terryfox.org. Navigate through to the run nearest you. And if you are coming out to Renfrew's here at the MyFM Center, I will be there as well with my family. Jack loves Terry Fox, loves his story. And this will be my daughter Grace's first Terry Fox run on the 20th. Always look forward to it. Terryfox.org. Four things we learned on the show this morning, coming up right after Michael Jackson. Don't stop till you get enough. MyFM in the morning.

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0: John Desmond on MyFM. That was Night Like This. Adam Weeks with you. Looking forward to nights under the Midway lights. You know, some of our favorite fairs have come and gone, but here on September 1st of 2026, we've got more fairs to look forward to. I love a fair. And down in Minnesota, their state fair kicked off last Thursday, and they celebrated the 100th anniversary of their Tilt-A-Whirl ride. That went into action in 1926, and I'm thinking, do I want to be on a 100-year-old ride? I don't know. Rides in general have me thinking. I'm seeing more and more videos of rides gone wrong, but I like the smaller ones. I don't think I'm getting back on another roller coaster. That part of my life might be over with at this point, but I love a Tilt-A-Whirl. Can't go wrong with the teacups, right? A Ferris wheel, always fun, even though I'm terrified of heights and I always forget till I get up there. And then I remember very quickly how afraid of heights I really am. The Gravitron was my favorite as a kid. The Gravitron really does a number on you physically. I feel like that can't be good for you. I could be wrong, but it doesn't feel very good. So maybe the way we enjoy the fair changes over the course of our lives. Maybe I'm more in the playing the games, eating a poutine, and walking through the lights kind of stage. You've got to love a demolition derby. You've got to love all of the different things available at the fair and getting to see all your community members, your friends you haven't seen in a while. Everybody ends up at the fair. So it's a great time of year in that respect here on the first day of September. Again, some of our fairs are over and done with this year, and some are still to come. We'll keep you up to date on MyFM with everything you need to know as far as local events. In fact, in just a minute, we'll take a look at what's going on.
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1: The Upper Ottawa Valley OPP say a 34-year-old woman from Golden Lake who went missing on Friday has been located and thank the public for their assistance in their search. 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
1: Here's the Ottawa Valley's 3-day forecast from the RenfrewToday.ca newsroom. Mainly cloudy today with a chance of showers, a high of 22, the humidex near 30. Then tonight, cloudy, becoming partly cloudy this evening, a low of 14. Tomorrow, cloudy with a good chance for more rain or a thunderstorm, a high of 24, feeling like 31. And on Thursday, a mix of sun and cloud with a slight chance of lingering rain, a high of 23. I'm Casey Egan with the Ottawa Valley's Breaking and Local News.

0: Paul Jans and Every Little Tear on MyFM at Work. Have you noticed the wasps lately? You know, of course, wasps pop up all through the summertime. Nobody likes a wasp. But they do tend to show up in higher numbers near the end of the season. And one of the reasons we see more of them at this time of year is the increase in the number of workers compared to the spring. At the beginning of the spring, the colonies are really small. The colonies get bigger as the year progresses. And this, end of summertime, is when the sizes reach their peaks. So don't be surprised if you see a few extra wasps at your patio table. It's just the time of the year.
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0: Up next, music from Pink, Michael Bublé, and more. And in the next hour, Pabst Blue Ribbon are dealing with a situation they call quote-unquote deadly serious. It's beer bandits and a massive Pabst Blue Ribbon heist. We'll talk about it coming up.

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That's 1984 summer vibes hitting you. 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

0: My FM at Work with Armin van Buuren and Trevor Guthrie. This is what it feels like. Before that, Don Henley, the Boys of Summer. Summertime can be a time of year that people like to pop open a cold one. Well, some beer bandits decided to steal 50,000 cold ones. Pabst Blue Ribbon, to be exact. These thieves made off with over 50,000 cans of Pabst Blue Ribbon from a distribution center in California. 40,000 pounds of beer. And Pabst Blue Ribbon is not taking it lightly. They posted a plea on Instagram offering a no-questions-asked return policy. But they set a strict countdown timer of 18 days and 44 minutes for the return of the stolen brew. They're also offering a reward to anyone who can help solve the mystery. And Pabst Blue Ribbon, they're emphasizing to their followers that the situation is real and they are deadly serious about recovering the shipment. I suppose losing 50,000 of anything would make you deadly serious about the situation. So if you see the price of Pabst go up, that might be the explanation. Right there. We've got great tunes to come here on the first day of September. I hope you had a fantastic July and August. Summer's not over, but looking back, it was definitely a good one for me. I'd almost say I've had the time of my life. And we've got Bill Medley and Jennifer Warrens coming up next on MyFM.
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1: 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With back to school here or on the way for students in the Valley, footwear expert Lisa Will says more cushioning doesn't necessarily mean a healthier shoe, and developing feet benefit from being able to feel the ground. 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
1: Here's the Ottawa Valley's three-day forecast from the renfrewtoday.ca newsroom. Mainly cloudy today with a chance of showers, a high of 22, the humidex near 30. Then tonight, cloudy, becoming partly cloudy this evening, a low of 14. Tomorrow, cloudy with a good chance for more rain or a thunderstorm, a high of 24, feeling like 31. And on Thursday, a mix of sun and cloud with a slight chance of lingering rain, a high of 23. I'm Casey Egan with the Ottawa Valley's breaking and local news.

Renfrew's 96.1 MyFM. We are gearing up for the Renfrew Fair coming up on Thursday, September 10th through to Sunday, September 13th. The Renfrew Agricultural Society is putting on the Renfrew Fair at Veterans Memorial Boulevard in Renfrew with entertainment, a beer garden in the armories, and more. We have a complete list with all of the times, everything happening from the gates opening at 12 noon on Thursday, September 10th, all the way through to the fair closing at 5 p.m. on Sunday the 13th. We're talking Midway, Beer Gardens, Michael the Magician, the Pony Pull, Little Bones, the Tragically Hip Tribute, a 4-H show, and more. 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

0: found safe on Monday evening, and noted this morning that the woman had been found. Meanwhile, the memory of Kendall Smith Trim will once again bring the community together later this month. The annual Caring for Kids CHEO fundraiser returns Saturday, September 12th at the Upper Pontiac Sports Complex. Cheryl Trim, mother of the late Kendall, says it will be a magical night to remember.
1: The arena is transformed into a magical butterfly garden theme. There will be nonstop live music featuring Willie Rebe and the Hillbilly Deluxe Band, as well as the Midlife Crisis Band.
0: The event will raise funds in Kendall's memory, supporting children and families connected to CHEO. Local businesses will get the spotlight in late October, but only if you show them some love right now. Nominations are open for the Renfrewshire Area Chamber of Commerce's Pinnacle of Business Excellence Awards, recognizing outstanding people and businesses operating or contributing in Renfrew, Horton, Admaston, Bromley, and Greater Madawaska. People can submit candidates on the Chamber's website ahead of an awards presentation at the Renfrew Wing, October 23rd. And four-legged friends in Armprior now have a spot where they can socialize and get some well-needed exercise. The town has opened up its first-ever off-leash dog park inside McLean Park. Dogs will be able to roam free within the fenced playing area. The park also features water dispensers, convenient parking, and both bags and bins for dog waste. In sports, the Renfrew Wolves begin their preseason schedule on the road as they play the Bears in Smiths Falls this Friday. Tonight in baseball, Spencer Miles will open for the Toronto Blue Jays as they play the Guardians in Cleveland. And in football, the NFL Network's Mike Garofalo reports that the Los Angeles Chargers have signed tight end Patrick Herbert, reuniting him with his brother, quarterback Justin Herbert. I'm Casey Egan with the news that keeps you connected to where you live. The Ottawa Valley's three-day forecast is next.
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0: Here's the Ottawa Valley's three-day forecast from the RenfrewToday.ca newsroom. A mix of sun and cloud this afternoon with a chance of showers or a thunderstorm. A high of 27, the humidex near 33. Then tonight, partly cloudy with a low of 14. And tomorrow, mainly cloudy with a few showers beginning in the afternoon. A high of 24, feeling like 31. On Thursday, a mix of sun and cloud with a slight chance of lingering showers, a high again of 24. I'm Casey Egan with the Ottawa Valley's breaking and local news.

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0: 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Well, we are going back in time with this impossible question of the day. 46% of us remember this detail from high school. What do we remember? We're going back now. High school days, 46% of us remember this detail. What do you think that might be? 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

0: Back-to-school shopping often means new shoes, but children's footwear expert Lisa Will says some common buying habits may not be helping growing feet. Will is the founder and CEO of Canadian children's footwear company Stones. After more than 20 years in the industry, she says parents should focus less on getting extra life from shoes and more on proper fit, flexibility, and movement. Police in the Golden Lake area say a woman missing since Friday has been found. OPP officers were looking for a 34-year-old from Golden Lake after she disappeared on Friday with a pair of one-year-olds. Officers safely located the children yesterday and now say the woman was located earlier this morning. I'm Steve Berard. Everything that matters in Renfrew, you'll hear it here on 96.1 MyFM. 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
8: 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Well, I'm in the same boat, but there are some remedies to help. We'll talk about that coming up after 2 o'clock.

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0: Maya FM, it is Emily. Fair season is now underway, and it got me thinking about how when you're on a ride, especially when you get stuck on those spinny ones, you start to feel so motion sick, and I've always felt this way. I know a lot of people also feel that way as they get older, especially when the kids or the grandkids are asking you to go on those fun, crazy rides. Well, how can you prevent it? Before you go on the ride, you want to make sure you're eating light. I know it's really tempting to eat all that fair food, but maybe save that for afterwards. Stay hydrated, drinking lots of water, but avoiding excess caffeine, sugary drinks, alcohol. You can try some natural remedies too, chewing on ginger candies. They also make little acupuncture wristbands too that help settle your stomach. While you're on the ride though, you're going to want to sit near the front or middle of the ride and pick a seat where you experience less spinning or turbulence. Keeping your head still, resting your head firmly against the headrest and trying to keep it from moving from side to side can help. Fixing your gaze, keep your eyes open. I know a lot of people like to close them, but that's what can cause some nausea as well. Keep them open, look forward and fixed point rather than letting your eyes dart around. And of course, take some breaks, get some fresh air. You don't have to go on a next crazy ride right after you just went on another one. Sit down, drink some water, play a couple games maybe. Hopefully you can survive those crazy rides. And if it means anything with you, I am in the same boat. I feel your pain, but they're so fun. Well, do you have any other tips? 855-WIN-MY-FM.
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0: Police in the Golden Lake area say a woman missing since Friday has been found. OPP officers were looking for a 34-year-old from Golden Lake after she disappeared on Friday with a pair of one-year-olds. Officers safely located the children yesterday and now say the woman was located earlier this morning. Back-to-school shopping often means new shoes, but children's footwear expert Lisa Will says some common buying habits may not be helping growing feet. Will is the founder and CEO of Canadian children's footwear company Stones. After more than 20 years in the industry, she says parents should focus less on getting extra life from shoes and more on proper fit, flexibility, and movement. I'm Steve Berard, everything that matters in Renfrew. You'll hear it here on 96.1 MyFM. 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
2: 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It's Emily. Well, we are getting closer and closer to your Renfrew Junior A Wolves hockey, and broadcasts will be back here on MyFM. So be sure to tune in for all your away games with Bear and Phil for that. Also, too, don't forget about home games. We are going to be back again at the MyFM Center with the Wolves, and coming up, it is their home opener versus the Pembroke Royals. That is September 19th at 7:30. It's going to be a great game. I love when they play Pembroke. That rivalry is everything. You feel it on the ice. You feel it watching the game. And also, too, they have their early bird pricing on season tickets for home games. So be sure to go and purchase those now. 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Brand new ownership. It's going to be a great time. I can just feel it. You can find more details on this. And keep up to date with your Renfrew Wolves at our website, renfrewtoday.ca.
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2: That is all for me today. I'll be back again tomorrow at noon. Don't forget, though, Keith and Wendy are going to keep you company. And they'll have their What in the Word feature on the way as well. That's all coming up after 3. Here's Harry Styles.

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0: What do you think? It is What in the Word time.
2: I think you're going to be giving us the word. We got to figure out what it is, so lay it upon us.
0: That was very fancy.
2: I'm a fancy man.
0: Conscientious.
2: Conscientious.
0: I know. As soon as I saw the word, I was like, you're going to know.
2: You're throwing me softballs. It's not even, actually, it's not even a softball. It's a cotton ball. So conscientious means like you're thinking about stuff. You're making a conscientious effort to, let's say, look presentable when you come into work, or you're making a conscientious effort to better yourself or people around
0: you. You can't use the word in your definition. That's cheating. Be better. If you think it's so easy.
2: Okay, you're making a mindful decision. You're being intentional with what you're doing. You're thinking about things before you do them.
0: Yeah, so you're being both meticulous and careful. So, but here's the thing is I have to throw you softballs and hardballs. Like, I got to keep you on your toes just so, you know, you're caught off guard. You think you have all these easy rounds, but then, bang, you're going to have a hard one soon.
2: All right. I await the hardball.
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0: Back to school shopping often means new shoes, but children's footwear expert Lisa Will says some common buying habits may not be helping growing feet. Will is the founder and CEO of Canadian children's footwear company Stones. After more than 20 years in the industry, she says parents should focus less on getting extra life from shoes and more on proper fit, flexibility, and movement. Police in the Golden Lake area say a woman missing since Friday has been found. OPP officers were looking for a 34-year-old from Golden Lake after she disappeared on Friday with a pair of one-year-olds. Officers safely located the children yesterday and now say the woman was located earlier this morning. I'm Steve Berard, everything that matters in Renfrew. 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

0: My Fam in the Afternoon is Wendy and Keith. Please help us settle an argument.
1: Well, there really isn't anything to settle because today is, in fact, the first day of meteorological fall or autumn or whatever you want to call it.
0: Why do I think it's like September 22nd or something?
1: I am so glad you asked because that's actually astronomical fall. So, like when you think about like where like winter and fall and all the seasons start, that's not set by where the meteorologists define it from. Because like when you're collecting data and stuff like that, it's just easier to dictate like the start of a month as like a meteorological start to things. So
0: this is just getting too complicated. First you have the end of summer because of when kids start school, and then you have like the astronomical one, and then you have the other meteorological one. Yeah. Yeah. You have all, it's just which one do you follow?
1: And I mean, really it kind of begs the question, like, what is that thing for you? So like what for you defines when fall starts?
0: I'm going to go astronomical because it makes me sound smart.
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1: Mm-hmm. That was involved in a little bit of a lawsuit last...
0: No.
1: Yeah, was it early this year? We'll get into all those details coming up next hour on MyFM.

0: It's 4 o'clock. Here's what's happening in Renfrew.
1: Good afternoon. Partly cloudy, low of 14 tonight. I'm Cindy Klein. Arne Pryor's four-legged friends now have a spot where they can socialize and get some much-needed exercise. The town of Arne Pryor opened its first-ever off-leash dog park in McLean Park on Friday. Dogs will be able to roam free within the fenced area. The park features water dispensers for dogs, convenient parking, and bags and bins for dog waste. The town has implemented some rules for both dogs and owners to follow. You can find a full list of rules and the story on our website at renfrewtoday.ca. A driver who allegedly sped through Portage de Four will pay a hefty price. According to the Sûreté de Québec, the 44-year-old Kanata man was caught on radar traveling 100 kilometers an hour in a 50 zone, which got him an $872 fine and 10 demerit points. The driver was pulled over on Route 301 last Friday morning. Local businesses will get the spotlight in late October, but only if you show them some love right now. Nominations are open in the Renfrewian Area Chamber of Commerce's Pinnacle of Business Excellence Awards, recognizing outstanding people and businesses operating or contributing in Renfrew, Horton, Admeston, Bromley, and Greater Madawaska. People can submit candidates on the Chamber's website ahead of an awards presentation at the Renfrew Wing on October 23rd. In sports, at last check, there were still a few tickets left for Saturday's OHL exhibition game in Arne Pryor. The game between the Ottawa 67s and Peterborough Petes will begin at 4 o'clock on Saturday at the Nicksmith Centre. The event is part of the grand opening weekend for the two arenas, which have undergone $7 million in revitalization work. The Ottawa 67s are coming off a 100-point season with a 47-15-3 record, good for third in the Eastern Conference. Major League Baseball, the Blue Jays begin a critical series against Cleveland tonight at 7. Toronto is a game and a half back of the Guardians for the third and final wild card spot in the American League. I'm Cindy Klein with the news that keeps you connected to where you live. The Valley's three-day weather, next.
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1: Here's the Valley's three-day forecast. Partly cloudy tonight, a low of 14 degrees. Tomorrow, mainly cloudy, a chance of showers in the morning. A few showers beginning in the afternoon with a risk of a thunderstorm. A high of 24 degrees, but with the humidity, it'll feel more like 31. Tomorrow night, cloudy periods. 60% chance of showers, a low of 16. Thursday, a mix of sun and cloud. 30% chance of

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0: Ella Langley continuing to break records. My Femme in the Afternoon with Keith and Wendy.
1: Yeah, she's now officially the longest reigning female on the Billboard Hot 100 with a non-holiday song, with Choosing Texas. Obviously, Mariah Carey's still number one and probably always will be thanks to All I Want for Christmas Is You. But yeah, Ella Langley now has the distinction of, yeah, being the, well, with an actual, let's call it a real song.
0: Whoa, whoa, whoa. Holiday songs are real songs, but...
1: Only at certain times of the year.
0: Okay, well...
1: Like, do you want to listen to that right now? If I put it on, would you actively enjoy listening to All I Want for Christmas Is You?
0: That's what makes it such a real song, is if you have, you know, the gumption to listen to it all year round, we'll say.
1: Mm-hmm.
0: Yeah.
1: Do you?
0: I mean...
1: Answer the question, Wendy. This is a court of law, by the way.
0: This is about Ella Langley and her brilliance and how she's probably going to continue to dominate the charts, and we are very happy for her.
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0: Maya Bam in the afternoon with Wendy and Keith.
1: So do you remember a couple months ago, the guy who wrote the lyrics to the Lion King song, like, you know that song, like, at the very beginning of the movie?
0: Yeah, of course.
1: Like that one?
0: Yeah.
1: He sued a comedian who claimed to have, like, translated the lyrics of the song, and he said it was like, oh, look at the king is born, or something like that.
0: Yes.
1: So he sued that guy for, like, millions of dollars because he said the lyrics were a lie. So, I mean, regardless of whether or not they were actually true or not, the courts did not rule in the songwriter's favor, so now he owes about $40,000 in legal fees.
0: Why? I would be so curious to know why he didn't rule, not saying he's right or wrong, but why wouldn't he rule in favor of the songwriter?
1: Well, I mean, because it's not like he was, like, trying to steal the lyrics or anything. It was just some guy being
0: a
1: like,
0: joke.
1: Yeah, it was a joke about the lyrics to a song, and then the songwriter, for some reason, got super up in arms about it, and ended up suing, losing, and now he owes like $40,000.
0: Well, and I don't even think it was anything bad. Like, it was a lighthearted joke.
1: Yeah, like, it's not even anything crazy. It's not like he was completely twisting the lyrics or anything. It's just, also, let's be honest, like, the movie is from 1994. It's over 30 years old. Like, just,
0: well, they're remaking it. It's a classic.
1: If they make another version of that, I will riot.
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5: Here's the Valley's three-day forecast. Partly cloudy tonight, a low of 14 degrees. Tomorrow, mainly cloudy, a chance of showers in the morning. A few showers beginning in the afternoon with a risk of a thunderstorm. A high of 24 degrees, but with the humidity, it'll feel more like 31. Tomorrow night, cloudy periods, 60% chance of showers, a low of 16. Thursday, a mix of sun and cloud, 30% chance of showers and a high of 24. I'm Cindy Klein with Renfrew and Arm Pryor's Breaking and Local News.
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0: My FM in the afternoon, it's Wendy and Keith, and as Adele says, go easy on me. Easy on me.
1: After that, I don't think I can. So here's a little backstory. The other day, Wendy and I were driving somewhere, and Wendy has like this, it's like an IKEA-sized bag full
0: of stuff. It's my to-go bag.
1: And yes, in this bag is maybe the nastiest hairbrush I've ever seen in my life.
0: It's my to-go hairbrush.
1: So it's got about an inch and a half of hair.
0: That's exaggerating.
1: It's not that. We're going to have to get a picture of this. I don't think we can post it without blurring it because it's very lewd. But yeah, there's like an inch of hair in this thing. Like the bristles, there's only like maybe like a millimeter of bristle sticking out that isn't like caked in hair. So like, does like when you use it, does it actually work?
0: It does, but also the brush is like rounded at the top. Like it has like, it's one of those brushes that you can push the air into.
1: Sure.
0: So it looks fuller of hair than it actually is, and the bristles are short. So really, there's not that much.
1: But you can admit it is an insane amount of hair that you got.
0: Well, I just, it's my to-go brush. Where am I going to empty my to-go brush hair?
1: If it's to-go, literally anywhere.
0: But the point is that I do it last minute on the go, you know?
1: And like, and I will say, I know it's not just a you thing. My wife has one of these brushes too. It's got a lot of hair in it, and I don't understand how all of you aren't bald. Because there is like, and it's like a cat's worth of hair in there.
0: But that's the whole thing, is that like, we shed.
1: I
0: just hope it grows back, you know?
1: I don't understand how it can get like that. And then also how, and I'm not generalizing here, but then how women will complain about how guys have like an old pillow they've used for 5 million years, but you've literally got like a living creature inside of your hairbrush.
0: Here's the thing though, is I'm sure you'd have just as much hair just because yours is shorter that you don't notice it.
1: No. No, I don't think so.
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I've been spending way too long checking my tongue in the mirror and bending over backwards just to try to see

0: It's 5 o'clock. Here's what's happening in Renfrew.
1: Good afternoon. Just a few clouds tonight. I'm Cindy Klein. Police in the Golden Lake area say a woman missing since Friday has been found. The Upper Ottawa Valley OPP were actively looking for a 34-year-old from Golden Lake after she disappeared on Friday with a pair of one-year-olds. Officers safely located the children on Monday, and the woman was found this morning. The OPP thanked the public for their assistance. A night of music, memories, and community support is planned for September 12th at the Upper Pontiac Sports Complex in Chapeau. As the annual Kendall Smith Trim Caring for Kids CHEO fundraiser returns, Cheryl Trim is mother of the late Kendall, who died of osteosarcoma at the age of 8. She says the butterfly theme will be something for all to remember, and the door prizes are well worth showing up for.
2: The door prize is a 65-quart Ninja cooler plus $1,000 worth of gift cards from local butchers and grocery stores. The total value is approximately $1,500.
1: The event will run from 8 p.m. to 1 a.m., honoring Kendall's memory while raising money for CHEO. For the full conversation with Cheryl, head to renfrewtoday.ca. The Renfrew and Area Chamber of Commerce wants to hear from residents as they prepare to recognize local businesses worthy of praise. Nominations continue in the Chamber's Pinnacle of Business Excellence Awards, open to people and businesses operating or contributing to Renfrew, Horton, Admaston, Bromley, and Greater Madawaska. People can make nominations in categories like Business, Employee, or Young Entrepreneur of the Year on the Chamber's website ahead of the October 23rd awards ceremony at the Renfrew Wing. In sports, there's still an opportunity to check out some fast-paced OHL hockey in Armprior. There are still a few tickets left for Saturday's preseason game between the Ottawa 67s and Peterborough Petes. The game will be held at 4 o'clock at the Nick Smith Centre. It's one of the events being held in conjunction with the grand opening weekend for the two arenas, a celebration and a chance for the public to see the final results of $7 million in revitalization work. Around the Ball Diamonds, the Blue Jays begin a series against Cleveland tonight, the team they're chasing for the third and final wildcard spot in the American League. That game starts at 6:40. I'm Cindy Klein with the news that keeps you connected to where you live. The Valley's three-day weather, next.
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0: conflict intensified inflation fears, and a bond market sell-off raised concerns about interest rates staying higher for longer. The S&P/TSX Composite Index was down 445 points at 35,826. In New York, the Dow Jones Industrial Average was down 419 points at 52,767. The S&P 500 Index was down 55 points at 7,631, while the NASDAQ Composite was down 271 points at 26,100. The Canadian dollar traded for 71.9 cents U.S., The crude oil contract was up $5.17 at $90.93 per barrel, and the gold contract was down $108 at $4,372 an ounce. Your MyFM 3-day weather is next.
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4: Here's the Valley's three-day forecast. Partly cloudy tonight, a low of 14 degrees. Tomorrow, mainly cloudy, a chance of showers in the morning. A few showers beginning in the afternoon with a risk of a thunderstorm. A high of 24 degrees, but with the humidity, it'll feel more like 31. Tomorrow night, cloudy periods. 60% chance of showers, a low of 16. Thursday, a mix of sun and cloud. 30% chance of showers and a high of 24. I'm Cindy Klein with Renfrew and Arm Pryor's breaking and local news. 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
1: Summer in the 80s. 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

0: My FM in the afternoon. It's Wendy and Keith, and it's back to school.
1: Yeah, I got kids back to school this week. Actually, my second one is in kindergarten now, so both my kids officially in school. It's very weird, and I don't know if I'm used to it, but I do want to give a shout out to the unsung heroes of back to school season, the crossing guards.
0: Yes, absolutely.
1: They're out there every morning just doing their thing.
0: I was going to say, and unlike me, actually on time.
1: I mean, you kind of have to be for that job.
0: Yeah.
1: Which is why we only trust you to do this. But yeah, I mean, rain, sleet, snow, whatever, they're always out there and always just, you know, keeping every kid safe. Like, just they do so much, and I feel like they don't get enough of a shout out. So I consider this the first of hopefully many shout outs are going to be getting this year.
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0: My FM in the afternoon. It's Keith and Wendy, and it's the end of an era. Kelly Clarkson officially done with her daytime show. And like I gotta say, I'm not a daytime show guy, but crazy good. And I'm gonna miss it. And mainly just, I mean, like most people, for the Kellyoke. Like, so many good covers.
1: She's so talented.
0: And that's the thing, to pull that off, like, constantly is just very incredible for her and her band. And close on a very high note, like literally and figuratively, because they did Golden, like the K-pop Demon Hunters slash Huntrick song, whatever you want to call it. And she like absolutely like knocked it out of the park.
1: Yeah. Well, I mean, she does with every song. And think of, like, I'm sure she practices, but like because the turnaround is so tight, she probably doesn't practice that much. So for it to be that good is, yeah. But I know that she's been through a lot. And so I know, I'm pretty sure that went into the reason why she decided to stop her show for a bit. But her show, so good. And we just want the best for Kelly.
0: Yeah, exactly. And now I guess I just have to watch Drew Barrymore or something.
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17: Here's the Valley's 3-day forecast. Partly cloudy tonight, a low of 14 degrees. Tomorrow, mainly cloudy, a chance of showers in the morning. A few showers beginning in the afternoon with a risk of a thunderstorm. A high of 24 degrees, but with the humidity, it'll feel more like 31. Tomorrow night, cloudy periods, 60% chance of showers, a low of 16. Thursday, a mix of sun and cloud, 30% chance of showers and a high of 24. I'm Cindy Klein with Renfrew and Arm Pryor's Breaking and Local News.

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10: I do my hair toss, check my nails. 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

0: It's 6 o'clock. Here's what's happening in Renfrew.
1: Good evening. A few clouds tonight, a low of 14. I'm Cindy Klein. A successful end to the search for a missing woman and two children in the Golden Lake area. OPP had been looking for a 34-year-old woman after she disappeared on Friday with a pair of one-year-olds. The children were found safe on Monday while the woman was tracked down this morning. The OPP is thanking the public for their assistance in the investigation. A 44-year-old Kanata man received a hefty ticket after police pulled over a vehicle driving 50 kilometers an hour over the speed limit in Portage du Four. Sûreté du Québec officers pulled him over on Friday morning on Route 301, allegedly traveling 100 kilometers an hour in a 50 zone. The driver was given an $872 fine and 10 demerit points on his license. The memory of Kendall Smith Trim will once again bring the community together as the annual Caring for Kids CHEO fundraiser returns September 12th to the Upper Pontiac Sports Complex in Chapeau. Mother of the late Kendall, Cheryl Trim, says it will be a magical night to remember.
2: This will be a wonderful evening. The arena is transformed into a magical butterfly garden theme. There will be non-stop live music featuring Willie Reve and the Hillbilly Deluxe Band, as well as the Midlife Crisis Band.
1: The event runs from 8 p.m. to 1 a.m., raising funds in Kendall's memory and supporting children and families connected to CHEO. In sports, at last check, there were still a few tickets left for Saturday's OHL exhibition game in Armprior. The game between the Ottawa 67s and Peterborough Petes will begin at 4 o'clock on Saturday at the Nick Smith Centre. The event is part of the grand opening weekend for the two arenas, which have undergone $7 million in revitalization work. The Ottawa 67s are coming off a 100-point season with a 47-15-3 record, good for third in the Eastern Conference. Major League Baseball, the Blue Jays begin a critical series against Cleveland tonight at 7. Toronto is a game and a half back of the Guardians for the third and final wild card spot in the American League. I'm Cindy Klein with the news that keeps you connected to where you live. The Valley's three-day weather, next.
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Here's the Valley's three-day forecast. Partly cloudy tonight, a low of 14 degrees. Tomorrow, mainly cloudy, a chance of showers in the morning. A few showers beginning in the afternoon with a risk of a thunderstorm. A high of 24 degrees, but with the humidity, it'll feel more like 31. Tomorrow night, cloudy periods, 60% chance of showers, a low of 16. Thursday, a mix of sun and cloud, 30% chance of showers and a high of 24. I'm Cindy Klein with Renfrew and Arnprior's Breaking and Local News. 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
9: Here's the Valley's three-day forecast. Partly cloudy tonight, a low of 14 degrees. Tomorrow, mainly cloudy, a chance of showers in the morning. A few showers beginning in the afternoon with a risk of a thunderstorm. A high of 24 degrees, but with the humidity, it'll feel more like 31. Tomorrow night, cloudy periods, 60% chance of showers, a low of 16. Thursday, a mix of sun and cloud, 30% chance of showers and a high of 24. I'm Cindy Klein with Renfrew and Arm Pryor's breaking and local news. My-

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12: Here's the Valley's three-day forecast. Partly cloudy tonight, a low of 14 degrees. Tomorrow, mainly cloudy, a chance of showers in the morning. A few showers beginning in the afternoon with a risk of a thunderstorm. A high of 24 degrees, but with the humidity, it'll feel more like 31. Tomorrow night, cloudy periods. 60% chance of showers, a low of 16. Thursday, a mix of sun and cloud, 30% chance of showers and a high of 24. I'm Cindy Klein with Renfrew and Arm Pryor's breaking and local news.
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